knows. Rock Station is Rock 104.5. We're in the thick of Y2K Rock at 5 o'clock. Let's jump back to the first Seether record. Disclaimer, it's Needles.

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The Middle, Stone Sour, Seether, Disturbed, and 3 Days Grace back there, too. We happen to have a story in front of us here that's not a head-scratcher, because if we're in this turmoil of an economy where we're struggling to buy things, clearly Mother's Day is not even a blip, not even going to affect you in any way, shape, or form, because it's among the biggest shopping holidays of the

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3: The roads remain clear. I'm Terry with a look at your afternoon commute. Your drive through the Truckee Meadows this Thursday afternoon remains crash and incident free, but we still have a few hot spots that we're keeping an eye on, like the drive in from USA Parkway, which is pretty heavy at the moment on westbound 80 between the Parkway and Mustang. Heavy traffic reported on your commute up to Spanish Springs on northbound Pyramid Highway with a few slowdowns between Los Altos and Sparks Boulevard. Heavy congestion reported on your commute up to the North Valleys on 395 northbound between the Spaghetti Bowl and Lemon Drive. In Sparks, slowdowns reported on Veterans Parkway between Mira Loma and Gregg Street. I'm Terry with a look at your afternoon commute.
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6: Hey, Peach! Forecaster Raina Plunkett here with your South Lake Tahoe forecast. Tonight, clear with a low around 37 degrees. Sunshine back in town tomorrow with a high of 72. Saturday looks sunny with highs in the mid to upper 70s. Then on Sunday, highs will tap out in the upper 70s. Monday could potentially be your first 80-degree day. Hit the lake. That's your Weather Authority forecast.
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0: occasions. 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

0: 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Shinedown is one of many shows that we're going to see in 2026. 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
3: The roads remain clear. I'm Terry with a look at your afternoon commute. Your drive through the Truckee Meadows this Thursday afternoon remains crash and incident free, but we still have a few hot spots that we're keeping an eye on, like the drive-in from USA Parkway, which is pretty heavy at the moment on westbound 80 between the Parkway and Mustang. Heavy traffic reported on your commute up to Spanish Springs on northbound Pyramid Highway with a few slowdowns between Los Altos and Sparks Boulevard. Heavy congestion reported on your commute up to the North Valleys on 395 northbound between the Spaghetti Bowl and Lemon Drive. In Sparks, slowdowns reported on Veterans Parkway between Mira Loma and Gregg Street. I'm Terry with a look at your afternoon commute.
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New Evanescence drops on the 5th of May. Excuse me, June. 5th of May was 2 days ago, dumbass. The new Evanescence comes out on June 5th, featuring the second single from that record, Who Will You Follow?

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0: Rock 104.5, Sleep Theory on the program this afternoon. Static is their jam. Yours truly, Chris Payne, looking to give some static to a 21-year-old man who has been arrested now by RPD after targeting several Midtown businesses. Yep. Last week, he was arrested and taken into custody. The investigation began after a reported theft on Mill Street at Susie's. However, Susie's is not on Mill. It's on 2nd Street, right before it gets to Kinski, and then it crosses over and becomes Glendale. Long story short, RPD did take the young man into custody. And last week, as officers responded to Susie's on a report of petty larceny that occurred, through the investigation, they located the 21-year-old man off of Bible Way at another business where he was subsequently arrested for that petty larceny. Ugh, stop with the crime already.
1: This way, okay.
2: You ready, Mom?
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2: Take off the blindfold.
3: I don't.
2: Just take it off.
3: Ow!
2: Ta-da! Happy Mother's Day.
3: What is this?
2: This is called Shady Acres, Mom. Remember I told you about it?
3: This is my mother's day?
2: A senior community.
3: I'm 53.
2: Activities, they have a pool.
3: Where is he?
2: Who, Mom?
3: Harold?
2: Dad's not here.
3: I see you.
4: Oh, I was in the bushes.
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3: Oh, sorry, honey. You do suck, though. 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
7: The roads remain clear. I'm Terry with a look at your afternoon commute. Your drive through the Truckee Meadows this Thursday evening remains crash and incident free, although we have our usual slowdowns in and around the Spaghetti Bowl and on both major freeways. Your drive up to the North Valleys is very heavy at the moment on 395 northbound, with your slowdowns between Mill Street and Golden Valley. In Sparks, watch out for some slowdowns on Sparks Boulevard through the construction zone between Prater and Shadow Lane. Heavy traffic reported on the commute in from USA Parkway, a westbound 80 between the Parkway and Mustang. I'm Terry with a final look at your Thursday evening commute. Have a great evening.
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9: Hey, hey, Peach. Forecaster Irena Blunky here with your Reno forecast. Tonight, mostly clear with a low around 47 degrees. Sunshine to close out the week with a high of 82. Finally, Saturday and Sunday, you'll be able to squeeze out a lot of sunshine with highs in the upper 80s. Monday and Tuesday look like a record-shattering couple of days with highs in the 90s for the first time this year. That's your Weather Authority forecast.
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2: The roads remain clear. I'm Terry with a look at your afternoon commute. Your drive through the Truckee Meadows this Thursday evening remains crash and incident free, although we have our usual slowdowns in and around the Spaghetti Bowl and on both major freeways. Your drive up to the North Valleys is very heavy at the moment on 395 northbound, with your slowdowns between Mill Street and Golden Valley. In Sparks, watch out for some slowdowns on Sparks Boulevard through the construction zone between Prater and Shadow Lane. Heavy traffic reported on the commute in from USA Parkway on westbound 80 between the Parkway and Mustang. I'm Terry with a final look at your Thursday evening commute. Have a great evening.
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Black Label Society, you will get that song and many more. 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They'll be kicking that out at Aftershock on Saturday, October 3rd. 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

0: Thank you for joining me for this Thursday edition of Hard Drive XL. I'm your host, the Sonic Warrior, Lou Brutus. Billy Morrison will be joining me amongst my guests tonight, as well as Black Veil Brides Andy Black, as they get set to release their new Vindicate. We are also getting the new Social Distortion, Born to Kill tonight. All of our other features are dealing with World War II, as this is the anniversary in 1945 of Germany surrendering and ending the war in Europe. So, if you are a history nerd or a music nerd, I've got you covered both ways tonight.
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0: 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I'm Lou Brutus. You can always hit me up via the Hard Drive Radio socials, Facebook, Twitter, and Instagram. Therein, you can get rock star interviews, including my new conversation with Tyler Connolly from Theory of a Dead Man about the upcoming Dead 7 tour with Seven Dust. But there's also music news and all manner of concert media. 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
3: Today's the day in history Germany surrendered in World War II, a time that should never be forgotten, no matter what we do. 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
2: World War II movies are what I'm featuring in Screen Time tonight as we mark the anniversary of the end of the war in Europe on this day in 1945. First up, from 2017, Dunkirk. Now, you could argue what is Christopher Nolan's best film. I would certainly say this is my personal favorite. It intertwines several storylines of those involved in the British evacuation of Dunkirk, France, in 1940 at the end of the Nazi Blitzkrieg. An amazing ensemble cast includes Cillian Murphy, Mark Rylance, Tom Hardy is phenomenal as a Spitfire pilot, and you also get Harry Styles. Yes, that Harry Styles, and he is phenomenal in this. From 2017, Dunkirk.
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1: Rob Zombie on Hard Drive XL. Looking forward to him on the Twins of Evil tour this summer with Marilyn Manson. I'm also going to be catching him on Wednesday, August 12th at the Full Throttle Saloon, part of the Sturgis Motorcycle Rally. I am extra excited to be there that night because following Rob Zombie's set, me and the Hard Drive radio crew are going to head about 60 miles north into the middle of nowhere in the Dakotas for the perfectly dark night skies, because that night is the peak of the annual summertime Perseids meteor shower. 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

Zach Wilde is once again being double duty Judy out on the road, performing not only with his headlining band, Black Label Society, but also opening with his Sabbath cover band, Zach Sabbath. From the aforementioned BLS, Name in Blood on Hard Drive XL.

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1: Sadly, tonight is the first time we are marking the anniversary of the birth of guitarist Phil Campbell of Motorhead since he passed away in March of this year. Phenomenal guy and an amazing player. Another fellow from the old school, Billy Kreutzmann, one of the drummers from the Grateful Dead, 80 years old. I've actually got a couple of stories about him, none of which we have time for now. Prairie Prince, famed drummer, is 75. Played with the Tubes and also XTC, and porn star turned regular movie star Tracy Lords is 58. Finally, it was this day in 2024, super producer Steve Albini died at the age of 61. Check out his re-recording with Cheap Trick of the In Color album if you want to hear something amazing.
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1: Billy Morrison joining me as guest in just a moment on Hard Drive XL, where the honor group of the night is U.S. military veterans. 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

0: Billy Morrison is back with me as guest tonight on Hard Drive XL. Now, when you're in the studio with another artist, how much give and take is there between you guys?
1: That's a really good question, Lou, actually. I'm comfortable giving as much direction as they want, but I don't go in with a bunch of, a list of requirements. If you're asking someone, you know, like Corey Taylor on the last record or Manson on this record, someone with a proven 30-year career, you shouldn't be asking them and then saying, but I don't want you to be you. I want you to be what I want you to be. That's not it. Now, having said that, it's a creative process. I was in the studio every day that Manson was recording. We were together and I had input. How about doing a low vocal? He would often say, I'm going to do a low vocal. I learn techniques. He's got his own techniques. Same with Ozzy, the double tracking. But if I hear something that I want to try, I will say. But I think it's respectful to let singers and lead guitar players be themselves.

0: Hoping for new music from them before the end of the year. That is Korn on Hard Drive XL. Recently, they had an absolute drop-dead set at Sick New World in Las Vegas. I was glad for a gig here in the United States because it seems, at least the last few years, Korn has primarily been touring overseas, including a bunch of European dates. Coming up for them in the not-too-distant future, a run of ginormous shows in South America. And it's these, I think, the band, at least according to Head, who you may have heard speaking about this with me on the show recently, I think these South American shows are the ones that they are really, really stoked for.
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0: 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They also have special ticket packages available that will get you a limited edition Baltimore Orioles Turnstile jersey, many of which I think are probably going to be on eBay the next day for big bucks. 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

Along with the excellent Vindicate album from Black Veil Brides this week, we also get the new Social Distortion. This, the title track, Born to Kill on Hard Drive XL. 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

0: the XL. 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Gross, dude. 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
1: 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As a matter of fact, if they'll sit on camera with you or you can record them in any way, that's a plus. Also, old folks often have cans of Werther's candy stashed nearby, which is always a plus.
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0: The newest from Theory of a Dead Man on Hard Drive XL. The song is called Barricade. I'm Lou Brutus. If you hit the Hard Drive Radio socials, you can actually check out some of my most recent conversation with Tyler Connolly from Theory of a Dead Man, who are teaming up for the Dead 7 tour with Seven Dust. Tyler giving you all sorts of stories from ye olden rock and roll days when Theory and Seven Dust were baby bands touring together, and lots of stupid things happened. Because if you've ever been out around rock and roll bands on the road, I'm here to tell you, stupid stuff happens every effing day. Hear about some from the old days with Theory and Seven Dust on the Hard Drive Radio socials.
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10: Who is this irresistible creature who has an insane

From the world of film and music, it's Ice Nine Kills with McKenna Grace, Twisting the Knife on Hard Drive XL. 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

0: 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It's time for Screen Time with Lou Brutus.
1: Tonight marks the anniversary of the end of World War II in Europe in 1945, hence World War II movies in Screen Time. This one comes to us from 2014, and it's entitled Fury. Brad Pitt is a U.S. Army sergeant leading his troops and their Sherman tanks. Legit tanks in this film, I mean real historical tanks, include the very last operational German Tiger I film. It is intense, it is gripping, and it is a really bleak film. So strap yourself in for 2014's Fury.
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0: 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The stuff from World War II, actually, with this is a hoot. 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

0: Drag Me from Ashes to New on Hard Drive XL, preceded In the Rock by Metallica, who have been selling tickets by the boatload for their upcoming run at Sphere in Las Vegas, as well as the two special shows at Mohegan Sun Casino this November in Connecticut. Rock and roll sells the predominant number of concert and festival tickets around North America, which is why it drives me crazy that rock and metal are given such little respect from the rest of the media. And that media, by the way, you know what they're covering about the concert tickets for pop and rap these days? About the fact that those tours are being canceled because they can't sell any tickets. So where's the love for the rock?
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0: Congrats to Black Veil Brides on their new Vindicate album dropping. Frontman Andy Biersack is ready.
1: It's now record coming out time, which feels weird because we took a long time to make this one. We really obsessed over making it as, you know, nothing's going to be perfect, but to being as for us to be as happy with it as possible, to go, this is exactly the record we wanted to make. Everything feels the way we wanted it to feel. Now it's ready to go. Obviously, we're a band that plays live music, so the record will come out and more songs. And it's going to be a very, if you're a Black Veil Brides fan, there's been a few lean years in terms of content. This is not going to be one of them. This is going to be a very, very Black Veil oriented year.

0: Bring Me the Horizon, wrapping Hard Drive XL for the night. Looking ahead to tomorrow, Billy Morrison is going to be back. I will also be chatting with Sully Erna of Godsmack. Plus, we will mark the anniversary of the birth of Alex Van Halen of Van Halen and the release in 2001 of Break the Cycle from Stained. Until then, I'm Lou Brutus, leaving you with the words of writer Dr. Hunter S. Thompson. I feel lucky, and I have plenty of ammunition.
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1: This weekend, turn it up. It's Full Metal Jackie. I bring you 2 hours of everything heavy. And this weekend, Scott Vogel from Terror is going to be checking in. Still flying that flag for hardcore the right way. We'll get to music from Creator, the new Terror record, which is called Still Suffer. Music from Judas Priest, Periphery. We've got Josta's weekly pick from The Pit with Jamie Josta of Hatebreed. The Death Clock, brutal pick of the week. New Chaos from the Callous Dow Boys, and so much more. It is 2 hours, no filler, no mercy. 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

0: Drivers have a Coke day. They mean the beverage. 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
9: So every week we ask for your blue-collar confessions, and we have kind of a bit of a theme that has developed of guys on the work site, and a lot of times it involves having to use the restroom and not having anywhere to go. And that theme continues today. This guy didn't just get busted for it. He got fired for what he did. And it's because of modern technology. Here we go.
10: So this is a blue-collar confession. So I was working at a company. There was a guy... forget the guy's name. I think the guy's name was Jose. We were doing a job. The guy needed to take a shit. Fortunately, there was no Porta-Johns in the vicinity. So the man just went to the alley, grabbed a bag, grabbed a couple of rags that we had in the truck, and just proceeded to go to the backyard and take a shit. Grabs the bag, throws the shit in the bag, grabs the towels, throws the towels inside of the bag as well, closes the bag, and throws the bag inside the truck. We get inside, smells like shit. Next day rolls around, you know, we get to the shop, and, you know, we're looking for the guy, and unfortunately, he ended up getting fired. The homeowner ended up catching him on the camera taking a shit. We did tell the guy, hey, man, just go to QT, go to fucking Circle K or something like that. And he ended up not going. You know, tough luck. He ended up getting fired for taking a bad stinky dookie. Maybe if he had Mahoney's bidet, it would have been a little bit different. But the guy ended up getting fired. Tough luck, man. Have a good day, fellas. Keep rocking on.
11: Hey, but I understand.
12: You do?
11: Why
12: No.
11: Okay, Audrey, listen to this, though. Just
12: you understand a guy dog squatting in the back and then wiping himself with a towel?
11: Listen to what I'm going to...
13: You gotta go.
11: Listen to what I am going to present to you, because I know people who will not let workers use the restroom in their house.
12: You included, right?
11: Absolutely not. My bidet is open to everybody.
12: It's just the Wi-Fi.
11: Yes.
12: Yeah, okay, that's where we draw a line.
11: Dude, you got a cell phone. You can get on there. Like, yeah. That's not... Cell phone's not a bodily function.
9: Okay, but so why do you understand this guy?
11: Because if you're bubble guts, if things are brewing, and you don't got time to drive, you know, a couple miles to a gas station, park, run inside, hopefully that they don't have a lock on the door or it isn't occupied. Like, sometimes you just got to go. And he didn't just go in the yard. He got a bag. He got a rag. You know, he went to a place where he thought he was not being seen and did this.
9: Yeah, but then he put it back into the work truck. And
11: Well, that's better than leaving it at the work site. Like,
9: it's
11: again,
9: a work site. There's got to be a dumpster around somewhere.
11: To me, this is the homeowner's fault. Like, for being a dick and not letting people use their bathrooms. You know, free bidets, man.
12: I don't know.
11: Bathrooms for everybody.
12: I'm not anti somebody using my bathroom, but I am anti someone using... like going full squat in the backyard.
11: If somebody's doing work in your house for hours on end and you're not giving them access to your bathroom, that, like, you are that piece of dookie.
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20: So Mahoney, you talked about how you lived with your parents for a long time, kind of on and off throughout your 20s.
21: Yeah.
20: And it was great for you.
21: Yeah, I loved it, man. It helped me get into the position that I am.
1: you know, I didn't go into, I mean, I went into a massive amount of debt, but not because of that. That was because I was, I bought a $5,000 couch and I foreclosed on it. And some other bad investments I made in my 20s, but I did enjoy it. You know, I'm an only child. My mom loves me. My mom would...
20: Your mommy's special flower.
1: You know, my mom would let me move back in with her tomorrow if my wife and baby kicked me out.
20: Yeah. It's nice to have that safety net in place. Audrey and I are very similar on the other end of things. Like,
17: moved out at 17.
20: Left, yeah, I think just after I turned 18 and never even thought about going back. Not because my parents are amazing people. I love my parents to the end of the world. But, you know, there's just some things that are better separate.
17: Mm-hmm.
20: You know, me living there, I was one of six kids.
1: Yeah, that's a big difference.
20: I think they were ready for me to go, and I was ready to go.
1: Yeah, you didn't have a whole lot of extra space floating around. I had a whole basement to myself, Dave.
20: Think about all the awful things that happened in that basement. Well, this person also lived at home for quite some time and kind of thinks what you do, Mahoney.
21: I totally agree with Mahoney. Leave your parents' house once you're financially ready. I lived with my parents until I was 28. I'm 33 now. I worked in the trades. And I was able to save up and buy my house outright with cash. And now I have multiple properties. And I like to think that, you know, how different my life would be if I would have just left when I was 18. I have a lot of friends that did that, and they are so not well off as me. So, yeah, I mean, until you're financially ready, it's not an age, it's not nothing. When you're ready.
22: Message
20: no, I mean,
22: deleted.
20: I get this. Yeah, but dude, you better be hooking your parents back up, because what do you mean you just freeloaded off them until you were 28?
1: Or
20: and
1: they
20: then
1: get along and they enjoyed his company, Dave. That's
20: what?
1: There's a, you know, like, here's the thing. Like, I moved out when I had turned 19. Like, I was going away to community, not going away, but I went to community college, and a couple of my friends and I, we rented a house.
20: Yeah.
1: Did that for, like, almost a year before I moved back, because all my friends dropped out and it was just partying too much. So I was like, this is too much for me. I need to move back home and, you know, be in a better situation.
20: You're telling me at 19 years old, you moved back home 20? Because you had the wherewithal to realize it was too much partying?
1: It was.
20: Or did you run out of money?
1: No, I had plenty of money at that point. We were renting a house that was $400 a month, not individually, total. And I was bartending at the time.
20: Was
1: illegally.
20: It a crack house?
1: It was in North, you know, like North County, St. Louis. It wasn't in the best area, but it was, you know, it was
20: good
1: a
20: enough,
1: two-bedroom, you know, and a big living room house that just became a party house for all of our other friends. And
20: you should see the incredulous look on Audrey's face right now.
17: It's just one of those things that you're just such a, if you have the ability to do this and you don't feel like you're abusing a situation against your parents and them just kind of like you're being a mooch or a leech, which, I mean, in my brain, I would be a leech on my parents and they would never think that of me. But me as the person that I am, I know that that's how same. I would
1: see,
17: feel.
1: Yeah. I was never sitting around not doing anything. I was working towards this. I wanted to work in radio and, you know, was going to school doing, I wasn't just sitting around smoking weed all day, not working, not doing anything. You know,
20: yeah, like, I mean, Audrey and I are sitting here in the studio with you, and we didn't have to freeload off our parents for 20 years.
1: Yeah, but who's in more debt?
20: Well, I mean, with four kids.
1: Yeah.
18: This is Dave and Mahoney.

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1: What are you talking about? 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
1: This weekend, turn it up. It's Full Metal Jackie. I bring you 2 hours of everything heavy. And this weekend, Scott Vogel from Terror is going to be checking in. Still flying that flag for hardcore the right way. We'll get to music from Creator, the new Terror record, which is called Still Suffer. Music from Judas Priest, Periphery. We've got Josta's weekly pick from the pit with Jamie Josta of Hatebreed. The Death Clock, brutal pick of the week. New Chaos from the Callous Dow Boys, and so much more. It is 2 hours, no filler, no mercy. 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
1: It does.
18: Ooh, it does sound delicious, yeah. Mm. Can you figure out where the meltdowns happen with the help of Mahoney and Audrey? And Mahoney, you call yourself the world's leading fast food forensic expert.
19: That's right, Dave. I have been to every single McDonald's in the continental United States, all 24,107 of them.
18: Interesting how that number changes every week.
19: It's a growing company.
18: I see. Jim is on the line. Jim, thank you for joining us today. Before we get going, what is your favorite fast food restaurant?
20: Well, we've been doing Raising Cane's quite a bit here. Getting the chicken fingers.
19: All right. You know there's 190 calories in the cane sauce, that little ramekin? I know. I should have told that to you, Audrey.
7: Oh, that's the best part.
19: I know it is.
7: That's literally the only reason why I go to Cane's. I mean, the chicken dinner's mid. French fries always soggy unless you're eating in the store, which who really ever does that?
13: Listen, Texas toast, top tier.
18: To burn off the 190 calories, you only have to spend about 25 minutes working hard on a treadmill or stairs.
19: Or fight two assistant managers.
18: There are some fights going on in these clips. The first one here, cashier, on his first day, tells a customer that he can't order a spicy chicken sandwich because he doesn't know how to enter it on the little computer. Doesn't go great.
14: What do you mean?
21: Like, I don't know how to type it in the system yet.
14: So you're a f***ing idiot. That's what that means, right? So I should go to this guy? You're a f***ing idiot? Okay.
21: The hell anyway. Are you talking about?
14: No, you're being a jackass.
21: Excuse me?
14: Yeah, seriously, come on. Everyone else is like,
21: yo, what's sorry?
14: This guy's being a jackass.
18: No, dude, you're being the jackass.
7: Could you imagine? Was it his first day
18: at work? First day, yeah.
19: And wow. This guy's filming it and putting it on the internet himself, thinking that he was in the right.
7: What a loser.
19: Oh,
7: loser.
19: Right,
18: here we go with your options. Is that A, a Chick-fil-A, B, a Whataburger, or C, a Culver's?
7: I feel like that was a Chick-fil-A. Mm. I mean, I don't know if a Culver's would be typing on screen or a Whataburger. I really don't know much about Whataburger, though, to be fair.
19: I don't know if... I'm trying to think if Culver's has offered a spicy chicken sandwich. I think it's a limited time menu option in certain places. It doesn't sound busy enough to be a Chick-fil-A, and I think the training for a Chick-fil-A would be a little bit more extensive. I think this is a Whataburger.
18: Okay. All right. Jim, it's up to you to make the final decision. Chick-fil-A, Whataburger, or Culver's?
20: I think I'm going to have to go with the Whataburger.
18: Tailing Mahoney on this one was a good choice. Yes, that is correct. A Whataburger was. Okay, we can make quick work of this, Jim.
7: Good job.
18: You're able to get the second one here.
19: He was later.
18: Win it right here. This woman returns to the store to argue that they made her order wrong, except she doesn't have the food or the receipt. Little problem.
19: Okay.
22: And you're waiting for them to go back and forth. You're a bitch. No, you're a bitch. No, you're a bitch. I said, no, I'm a bitch. No, that's them talking. Okay, look, you get it already. I got it already. And believe me, I'm going to write a hell of a review. Because y'all suck.
18: Okay, wow. Is that behavior that you would find in A, a Carl's Jr. / Hardee's, B, a Chipotle, or C, a McDonald's?
7: McDonald's.
18: Okay, I'll just say McDonald's.
19: It was, my initial guess would be at McDonald's. I did not hear any beeps, which would give it away immediately, because we know that what that fryer sounds like.
7: Yes.
19: Can the echo does sound a little bit industrial, which leads me to believe Chipotle. Definitely not a Carl's Jr., though. I'm going to go with Audrey on this one, and we're playing the odds. I think one of the 21,107 McDonald's.
18: Just 24,000?
7: It's been a tough year. Some have had to close.
19: Things are fluctuating, Dave, minute by minute. So we're going McDonald's with Audrey.
18: Okay, Jim, you make the decision. Carl's Jr. / Hardee's, Chipotle, or McDonald's. You get this right, you get the win.
20: I'm going to go with the consensus and go McDonald's.
18: Two for two. That's a win.
20: Yes.
19: Very that's nice, why guys. We are the world's greatest tag team, Audrey.
7: Yes, we are. We are fast food friends.
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5: All of these appetizers started showing up that we did not order. She's like, no, no, no. Chef sent this out for you.
6: Oh, did he recognize you, Dave?
5: She goes, he's a big fan. Like, who's a big fan of us?
6: Did he think you were a food influencer?
7: Did he think you were Jesse Palmer?
5: He thought I was you.
6: Did he really?
5: She goes, you're Mahoney, right? And I went,
6: yes, I am.
5: Yes, I am. Yes, I am.
0: Dave and Mahoney.
5: What is the largest freshwater lake?
8: Titicaca.
6: Can you even say that?
5: Is that a slur? I don't know.
8: Lake Titicaca.
5: Good luck to you.
6: I've sailed those seas.
5: Yes.
6: I've been on those boats.
0: Dave and Mahoney.
5: It's called Shrekking.
7: Is it when you just date an ugly person?
5: Because they're ugly, they're going to treat you better.
6: Terrible. Am I the Shrek?
7: Yes. Yeah. You could be the Fiona.
6: Excuse me, I put this article in with you two in mind, not me.
7: And join the club, because your husband did.
6: Wow.
5: Oh, she's turning green.
1: All right.
0: And now, this is Dave and Mahoney.
5: Hello, friends, and thank you for joining us on this Friday. Got some good news and some bad news to kick things off today. What would you like first there, Mahoney?
7: Dave, why don't we start today's show with some bad news.
5: Yeah, some bad news. This is a pretty serious whoopsie-poopsie glitch. Google Maps operating like they normally do.
7: Mm-hmm.
5: And this comes to us from Toronto. Unfortunately, Google Maps had a glitch, and it started sending drivers the wrong way down a one-way street.
7: Don't love that.
5: Yeah, local residents noticed some near misses and a lot of wrong-way driving incidents over several days. I do feel like this is user error, though, to a degree, because, sure, Google Maps is saying take a right here, but every one-way street that I've ever been on has got a whole lot of you're going the wrong way, idiot signs.
6: Mm-hmm. Yes.
5: So the situation highlights ongoing concerns about over-reliance on GPS apps. And we do hear these stories a lot where people are like, well, it told me to turn right, and I thought I should drive into the river. Why not?
7: I thought my car was going, there was a magical invisible bridge.
5: Yes.
7: That my car was going to somehow pass, and it was going to be fun. This is why we do need more boat cars. I feel like that's one of the things they had in the past that we just kind of like gave up on as a society.
6: What are you talking about? Suggestion.
5: Are you talking about like the hovercrafts?
7: No, I'm talking about boat cars. You just had like a
6: car that turns into a boat.
7: Like it's a car that just basically just drives on water.
6: I've seen this before.
7: It was like from like the 50s. You would just like basically drive down the on ramp into the whatever body of water you were doing, and then
5: you just motor off.
7: Yeah.
6: Well, if they were successful, why wouldn't they?
7: I don't know if they were successful.
5: I think it was pretty clunky. I'm sure a few of them sank.
7: Yeah, I think a lot of people sank. A couple families did not make it. It's pretty horrific, but you know, you got
5: a lot of advancement since
7: then. You got to crack a couple eggs to make an omelet, as they say. Let's bring that stuff back.
5: Some good news today as well. We love research that enforces what we're already going to do anyhow, and this research suggests coffee has more health benefits than previously understood.
6: Great news.
5: Yes. Scientists found coffee affects the gut-brain axis. I know that you're a big fan of gut health, Audrey.
6: I am. Your gut is connected directly to your brain.
5: The digestive system and the brain. Regular coffee consumption can change the gut microbiome. Is that right?
6: Microbiome.
5: Yeah. Increase certain beneficial bacteria. And so overall, if you're today getting ready for your ninth cup of coffee, just know you're doing it right.
6: Well, hold on. I don't know about all that. If you're drinking 9 cups of coffee, who do you hate and why are you not going home? Go home. Take a sleep.
7: So, why are we putting this in prep? You know I just gave up coffee.
6: Wait, no, I don't think we knew that. No, we didn't know that.
7: You did know that.
5: Why did you give up coffee? You didn't tell us that.
7: Mostly to shave like 7 minutes off my morning routine.
5: So it has nothing to do with the health benefits.
7: No, no, or feeling whatever. It's just mostly because I just, you know, want those extra 7 minutes.
6: Because he's bougie and he does the press.
5: Yeah.
6: So, I mean, I understand that. That is a lot of work.
7: It's too much work every day. I've been doing it for 3 years, and I'm over
5: the one piece of his entire day that required some effort and some work. 7 minutes worth of making coffee in the morning.
6: That was too much for you.
5: I'm cutting that. That's got to go.
0: This is Dave and Mahoney.

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3: The city has reached a calm moment in the morning commute. Hey, it's Boogie with a look at this morning's traffic. It's rare for this time of the morning. I don't see any red on the maps or buildup on the cameras. 80 eastbound from the Spaghetti Bowl to USA Parkway is moving nicely. Even the Nugget Corridor is sailing smoothly. Enjoy that. 395 southbound at Lemon Drive. That's active and moving well, too, from Lemon Drive down to Clay Acre Lane. It's possible you'll be wondering where everyone is at. And as the sun starts to light up the streets, Pyramid Highway southbound, that's moving lightly from Calle de la Plata to Los Altos Parkway. This is Boogie with a look at this morning's traffic.
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6: News 4 Chief Meteorologist Matt Monroe with your Reno forecast today. We're back in the sunshine, 83 for the high, westerly winds 10 to 15 by the afternoon. Loads of sunshine the entire weekend on Saturday and Sunday. We're shooting for highs of 83 on Saturday and by Mother's Day all the way up to 90. Enjoy your weekend.
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9: So we have all heard of Disney adults before. Mahoney, you've proudly referred to yourself as a Disney adult in the past, but that's changed now because you have a kid, so it's not just you and your wife going. But have you guys heard of the financially irresponsible Disney adults?
10: Oh, I think that's most of them, Dave. Yeah. I think because Disney is not it is the happiest place on earth, but it's also one of the most expensive places on earth.
9: So there's a story of a couple who took out $70,000 in debt in the form of a personal loan while trying to manage their finances and their lifestyle. And they initially used the loan to cover expenses and consolidate financial pressure, which is a pretty normal thing. But it quickly became harder to manage due to the interest and repayment obligations. Over time, they realized that a large portion of what they'd been paying each month was going towards interest as opposed to actually reducing the balance. And they became stuck in this cycle. And you're like, okay, well, that's not exactly a unique story. That's just
10: happens
9: how
10: to
9: money
10: people who don't
9: works.
10: Understand how interest works.
9: Yeah,
10: yes.
9: It's just how money works. They were spending an exorbitant amount of that money, though, at Disneyland.
10: Yeah, that does not shock me one bit, Dave. I mean, Pete, it's the social mediaification of the, and I know these people are millennials. 100%.
9: Yeah.
10: 100%.
11: For sure.
10: Millennials. Like, you have, like, if you don't go 12 times a year, like, what are you even doing? You know, it's like, you know, I went to Disney once in, like, 35 years.
9: Yeah.
10: You know, before my wife and I started driving down there.
11: Yeah, social media has made it to where everybody feels like they have to do a vacation like every other month.
10: We went on two vacations in my lifetime.
11: Yeah.
10: As a family. And they were great.
11: I'm 34 years old. I'm going on the third family vacation ever with my family of my whole life.
9: I mean, I'm honestly thinking about, like, vacations that we took. I mean, I remember once we drove from Minnesota to the Philadelphia area to visit my grandparents. I don't know if that counts as a vacation. And then the only other time that we did that was when my grandma passed.
10: Yeah.
9: I don't remember ever, like, packing
10: going
9: up the
10: anywhere.
9: Car. I mean, other than, like, going to, like, a camp or something like that.
10: Sure, you know, it was, but like, not, within like, driving many distance. States over to a destination place. Like,
9: never went to Disneyland, none of that
10: SeaWorld, Busch Gardens.
9: Nope, not a chance.
10: Space Camp?
9: Nope.
10: Man, how bad did you want to go to Space Camp?
11: Well, I lived in the city where Space Camp was, and I remember seeing do you guys remember the commercial that they would show of the kids under the water floating around in their spacesuit? And I was like, I would be the one child to drown. So it terrified me forever. So, no, I did not want to go to Space Camp.

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6: There's only one small hotspot in the city, and it's in the North Valleys. Hey, it's Boogie with a look at this morning's traffic. Also, no major crashes or incidents are being reported. 395 southbound is the hotspot. Short-lived, though. It's from Limit Drive down to Gordon Valley Road. Here's the thing. It's not the massive jam that we're used to, so if you can see it through, the movement will get easier down by Clear Acre Lane and then to the Spaghetti Bowl. Pyramid Highway southbound continues to move well from Highland Ranch Parkway to North McCarran Boulevard, and a bird's-eye view of the south reveals a calm 580 both sides between Neal Road and the Monroe's Highway. This is Boogie with a look at this morning's traffic.
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0: You know it's spring when you finally step outside and a Sasquatch falls in love with you.
1: Oh. 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
5: All of the major highways are looking smooth except for 395 southbound at Lemon Drive. Hey, it's Boogie with a look at this morning's traffic. There's a small section of congestion that is likely to slow you down, especially if you get onto the highway there. The flow from Military Road and Sky Vista Parkway is heavy, so be ready to do some waiting there. Past Golden Valley and to the Spaghetti Bowl, the flow is better. At the Spaghetti Bowl, 580 southbound is buzzing with wheels and moving moderately from East 2nd Street to Moana Lane. And a bird's eye view of 80 through the City of Sparks reveals a busy but consistent and smooth flow from the Nugget Corridor to USA Parkway. This is Boogie with a look at this morning's traffic.
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10: 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Instilling discipline, Lincoln marched his rowdy company in wide formation headlong toward a fence. 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Years later, as president, Lincoln declared having been selected as captain by his friends gave him more satisfaction than he had enjoyed since. 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
25: This is Dave and Mahoney.
20: Guys, it's been a while since we've heard a story about somebody getting caned in Singapore. You remember that story of, what was that kid's name? Michael Welch, is that right?
21: Something like that. The kid who was spray painting back in like the early 90s, and so...
20: That's probably too... You're probably too young for that, Audrey. There was like some American kid that was on a trip overseas to Singapore or Thailand, one of the two. I think it was Singapore.
21: Michael Fay,
20: and he was doing what kids do. Like, he got a can of spray paint and was like tagging stuff. And it turned into this whole international incident.
21: But Singapore
26: is known.
21: Well, we know this now because of the internet and documentaries and stuff. But, like, I didn't know anything about Singapore really back then. You heard about this, him tagging some stuff. But, like, you get, like, beat for littering. And so him, like, tagging stuff, they caned his ass.
26: You're not even allowed to drive unless you're, like, in a certain percentage of financial caliber, I guess. Like, they've got crazy rules over there, but I know no littering, like you said, Mahoney, and no burglary, you lose a hand.
21: The drug situation there is intense too. So like, you don't have drugs.
26: No, I'm never visiting there.
21: So I thought he was younger for some reason, Dave, but I'm reading about the story right now. He was 18.
20: Oh, okay.
21: When that took place. Okay. So I mean, you were a teenager.
20: You're still a dumb kid at 18, you're old enough to
21: get your ass beat.
26: Yeah. You shouldn't be doing that in America either.
20: Yeah,
21: I think you should. I mean, you should get caned for tagging in America too.
20: So this is taking it a step further, and this is pretty wild. So Singapore has introduced a new school disciplinary guideline that allows caning as a punishment for male students who bully others, including online.
21: I don't hate this.
20: And
21: I don't hate this at all.
20: You want to get somebody in check.
26: I mean, I grew up in an era of paddling still. I'm 34.
20: Yeah.
26: They didn't stop paddling, I think, until like, I feel like 2006 feels like a long time, but I feel like it was around
21: there. Alabama. That's a little, like, they were like, I went through my entire school career in St. Louis. there was you would have been arrested as a teacher.
0: Really?
21: In St. Louis.
26: Yeah, there was still some of that happening as corporal punishment was still definitely a thing.
0: Yeah, but this punishment still has to be approved by the school principal, so it's not just like teachers can
21: making sure the people are offenders and it's repeat and it's actual bullying. Because, you know, like I said, my wife spent an exorbitant amount of time investigating bullying, and there's a big difference between an incident and systematic bullying. If somebody is systematically going out of their way to bully somebody repeatedly, not just being mean to them once.
26: Because that's how kids kill themselves.
21: Yes, exactly. I think this is very important. And, you know, you're a piece of garbage if you're out here bullying somebody.
0: Including online. Like yes. If you're harassing somebody and saying terrible things to them as little kids even on the internet, like that is damaging. And so sometimes you just got to bust out a big old stick and beat somebody's ass.
21: That's what the world needs. Singapore doing it right.
25: Dave and Mahoney.
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0: 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Oh my God, he's fine. 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
2: The city is starting to have multiple hotspots on the highways and roads. Hey, it's Boogie with a look at this morning's traffic. The first place I want to tell you about is 395 southbound from Lemon Drive down to Golden Valley Road. That is the heaviest that it's been all morning. It started off calm. Now it's in the thick of it right there, so be ready to slow down as you come down from the North Valleys. Sparks and Bering Boulevard, that intersection congestion has reared its head. You can see that mostly southbound on Sparks Boulevard, but it is overflowing in all four directions. A surface street slowdown on West 4th Street from West McCarran over to the Oxbow Nature Study area. This is Boogie with a look at this morning's traffic.
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5: News 4 Chief Meteorologist Matt Monroe with your Reno forecast today. We're back in the sunshine, 83 for the high, westerly winds 10 to 15 by the afternoon. Loads of sunshine the entire weekend on Saturday and Sunday. We're shooting for highs of 83 on Saturday and by Mother's Day all the way up to 90. Enjoy your weekend.
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15: It always amazes me how literally some people take everything they see on the internet. You remember when the whole fad was going on Facebook when people would be copying and pasting? I do not give Facebook the right to use my
16: that once a week.
15: I still see that once a week.
16: Going
15: on.
16: Oh yes. My gosh. Dude, go touch grass. That's so crazy to me.
15: You think that's crazy? Listen to this guy, 32 years old. You would think old enough to know better. Pennsylvania man by the name of Marcus Delaney. He was arrested after breaking into a Burger King overnight.
17: Okay.
15: And you think, okay, you're going to break into a Burger King at 2:40 in the morning.
17: That's the fast food restaurant you're choosing?
15: Well, but...
16: BK.
17: Did they just leave the doors open?
16: Come on in.
17: Come eat the old Whoppers.
15: So he breaks in, and you would think he was going to go in there and eat some food.
17: Or maybe steal some onion rings.
15: Sure.
17: What's he doing? No.
15: They found him reportedly drinking the oil out of the containers, like the old fry oil.
17: Oh.
16: And that's also that got nasty.
15: And then he also was filling containers of the used frying oil. And they were like, why would you do that?
17: Did he see something online?
15: Yes, he did.
17: What did he think he was doing?
15: Authorities said that he told officers that he was following a high-fat survival diet that he saw online, and he believed that the oil would keep him full for days.
16: Sir, you live in Pennsylvania.
15: Mm-hmm.
16: You got food everywhere. You're not without food.
17: Also, you can live for days even if you are very skinny
15: without
17: food.
16: We could
17: just need water.
16: We could all

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4: The city is starting to have multiple hotspots on the highways and roads. Hey, it's Boogie with a look at this morning's traffic. The first place I want to tell you about is 395 southbound from Lemon Drive down to Golden Valley Road. That is the heaviest that it's been all morning. It started off calm. Now it's in the thick of it right there, so be ready to slow down as you come down from the North Valleys. Sparks and Bering Boulevard, that intersection congestion has reared its head. You can see that mostly southbound on Sparks Boulevard, but it is overflowing in all four directions. A surface street slowdown on West 4th Street from West McCarran over to the Oxbow Nature Study area. This is Boogie with a look at this morning's traffic.
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21: Mahoney is the world's leading fast food forensic aficionado, but he has strong opinions about almost every place that you go. Like, if I were to ask you blind, because I know what you're going to say, who has the best fountain Coca-Cola in the entire...
22: McDonald's. I mean, that's okay. That's not an opinion. That's just science, Dave.
21: Okay. What's your theory as to why it's so much better than any other fountain McDonald's that you get somewhere else?
22: The way that they ship it is cold, and they ship the syrup cold, and then on top of that, they add a little bit more syrup.
21: How do you know that?
22: It's on the internet. I've done my research into why it's so good. The second best Coke, actually, that's not true.
23: It's Kane.
22: That's the best fast food Coke. The best Coke is Mexican Coke.
21: Mm. Okay. Well,
22: in a bottle, glass bottle.
21: This is a theory that I'm not sure I've heard before.
24: Hey, you talking about McDonald's Coke is illegal. The reason it's so good is I was told that they keep it cold from the factory all the way. It never gets warm. And I just want to let y'all in on that. Thank you.
22: This man is correct. And so I will say...
21: So you just said that a second ago. Do most places just... ship warm bags?
22: Dude, yeah, you worked at an Outback. Were you a Pepsi or a Coke product place when you worked there?
21: I think it was Coke.
22: Do you not remember how we changed the sodas?
21: Actually, no, is Mountain Dew Pepsi?
23: Well, they always keep Mountain Dew on lock because there was no, that was the offshoot. Like, you would keep the Mountain Dew.
21: The reason why I remember Mountain Dew so well is because if somebody sat down and they ordered a steak and a Mountain Dew to drink with it, I'm like, I ain't getting a tip. I'm not getting
22: unless
21: a tip
22: they were in the smoking section. Then you were.
21: That's
22: then,
21: different.
22: Then you were getting a tip. So I've looked into putting a soda dispenser in my own house.
21: Oh,
22: but the logistics of it are kind of tough because you can buy the box of syrup directly. Like, Audrey.
23: Looking into this too because of you.
22: Audrey, she has her cookie business that she does. So she has access to, there's a couple of these places that
23: like Restaurant Depots.
22: Yeah, that sell the stuff to restaurants.
21: Mahoney, from me and your good friend Wilford Brimley, you do not need a soda machine in your house.
22: But I do, Dave.
21: You don't.
22: So you can get the syrup, you can get the CO2, because I already have all the CO2 stuff. Because I do sparkling water in my soda stream, and so I go
21: totally
22: to,
21: cool,
22: I go to the local welding shop and get my CO2, and I've got a 20-pound tank of CO2 that I get filled up once a month for my water. Uh-huh. But you can do that; you can apply that same process to soda, and you put a little bit extra syrup in there. Like, if you taste Coke somewhere at a fast food place that feels just light, it's because they're not using enough syrup. Their mix is off.
21: Thank you for the insight. I had no idea.
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4: As we get through the bottom of the hour, the city is looking remarkably good. Hey, it's Boogie with a look at this morning's traffic. 395 southbound is looking clear. I don't see any red between Lemon Drive and North McCarran Boulevard. Pyramid Highway southbound, that appears to be moving smoothly as well from as far back as Egyptian Drive all the way into Disc Drive. Be ready for some light congestion on Pyramid Way once you get closer to Green Bray all the way to the 80 on-ramp. South part of the city, all the parkways down there are looking good. No major congestion there. And a bird's eye view of 80 westbound from the top of the Nugget all the way to Lockwood reveals a nice and easy flow on both sides of the highway. This is Boogie with a look at this morning's traffic.
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6: 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Riders brought news of Abraham Lincoln's election and start of the Civil War. 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
18: Dave and Mahoney.
19: Audrey, from a woman's perspective, do you like that men are such simple creatures, or does it drive you crazy?
20: I think that there is some allure in the predictability of a guy. Okay. I don't necessarily hate it.
19: So, Mahoney, have you ever slept on a bed that did not have a frame?
21: 100%.
20: Well, yeah. That's not the same thing.
21: Well, oh. I will tell you. So, the first time I truly lived alone for an extended period of time was when I moved to San Diego and I had my first show that I was on, and I had a couch, no tables, a bed, no side tables, no lamps, anything, just a couch, a TV, and a computer that I had set up on my kitchen counter.
20: Can I tell you guys, I lived that way
21: for 18 months.
20: I haven't told you this about me. This is a confession. I, for 6 months, have been sleeping on a mattress on the floor.
19: Currently? Oh, my God.
20: And I have other beds in the house.
19: Why?
20: They're not used because it's just my husband and I. They're guest bedroom. They're the queen and the full-size bed.
19: You are currently sleeping on the floor.
20: But we currently... I haven't bought furniture yet because we're moving, and I didn't want to send the furniture to the house that we have now.
19: Uh-huh.
20: And I knew that we were going to be building a home.
19: Because,
20: cast
19: judgment?
20: Buying a bed frame would be a lot to move.
19: For 6 months you've been doing this?
20: And instead of just sleeping on the other beds, I wanted to sleep on the king bed because I bought it. Because you guys bullied me into it.
19: We bullied you into getting a king bed because you're an adult.
21: And you have 10 animals that sleep with you every night. Yes. On top of your husband as well.
20: So I've been living a little trappy.
19: Wow.
20: For 6 months. It's a little uncomfortable.
19: And your
21: husband has no issue with this?
20: Oh, he hates it. He literally is like, every time we walk into the bedroom, he's like, ugh.
19: Because that is like, there's supposed to be a point in your life where you're done with that. I mean, when you're in your 20s, it's a pretty normal thing. I mean, Mahoney, you were talking about the San Diego thing.
20: Can't wait.
19: I remember that I came down there to visit you, and there was some fights on or something, and we ordered pizza, and we were hanging out, sitting on your beautiful $5,000 finance couch.
20: And
19: I hadn't really even thought about it, because we're just like hanging out, having a beer or whatever, and watching some sports, and then the pizza arrived, and I remember carrying it over to the couch and going, oh, you don't have a coffee table. Like,
21: I didn't need a coffee table.
19: What am I to do with this pizza?
21: Put it on your lap, baby.
19: And I did.
21: That's right. So Dave stayed with me that night. And so he got the bedroom and I slept on the couch.
19: Mostly because he didn't want me sleeping on his new $5,000 couch.
21: That's right. Yeah.
19: But the fact that this survey was done, it found out that 40% of men go without a bed frame when they move into a house. 40%.
21: I believe it. You know, but I will say this. That is a young me move. That is not a old me move because I cannot get down that low. That's the problem.
19: No, you can get down that low. You just can't get back up.
21: Well, you know, I also don't think I could get down that low, if you know what I'm saying.
0: This is Dave and Mahoney.
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3: As we get through the bottom of the hour, the city is looking remarkably good. Hey, it's Boogie with a look at this morning's traffic. 395 southbound is looking clear. I don't see any red between Lemon Drive and North McCarran Boulevard. Pyramid Highway southbound, that appears to be moving smoothly as well from as far back as Egyptian Drive all the way into Disc Drive. Be ready for some light congestion on Pyramid Way once you get closer to Greenbrae all the way to the 80 on-ramp. South part of the city, all the parkways down there are looking good. No major congestion there. And a bird's eye view of 80 westbound from the top of the Nugget all the way to Lockwood reveals a nice and easy flow on both sides of the highway. This is Boogie with a look at this morning's traffic.
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5: News 4, Chief Meteorologist Matt Monroe with your Lake Tahoe forecast. The entire weekend looks amazing, starting with today. Sunny and 72, the winds are light. Lots of sunshine Saturday with highs of 77. That could be a brand new record. And then all the way up to 80 on Sunday for Mother's Day. Have a terrific weekend.
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23: Somebody's calling us out, Mahoney, because we regularly talk about how the Village is in Florida very appealing to us. You know, the idea of 365 days of concerts every year and just a nonstop party of people crashing golf carts into ponds just seems like the perfect way to spend your golden years.
24: That's right,
23: it?
24: Dave. Yeah.
23: Well, somebody's saying, just be careful out there.
25: Hey, Mahoney, you want to talk about swinging, man? You need to look at these retirement communities like Sun City and the Villages. They have one of the highest STD rates in the country. We have one here, and they have loofahs that are color-coded that says what you're into that people hang on their cars to identify each other. And then on top of that, I've got a buddy that works for, that's a plumber here. He gets called out there more times than he can count to remove used prophylactic from their toilet. So, yeah, old people are freaky.
26: Message deleted.
24: So, I mean, we've known about the STD rate in retirement homes and assisted living and retirement communities
23: for a long
24: time.
23: If I make it to, like, 85, do you think I care if I get herpes?
24: I don't care.
23: I don't care.
24: And, you know, like, first and foremost, and also second of all, swingers don't bother me in any way, shape, or form. The only thing that bothers me, are they parking on the street? They're not parking on the street. You know, if you got...
23: If you're a respectful parker, you can park whatever you got anywhere you want.
24: I don't care how many people are in your bedroom, just so long as they're all in your driveway.
20: It's Dave and Mahoney.

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3: One last look at traffic before I go. Hey, it's Boogie with a look at this morning's traffic. 395 southbound has cleared up real nicely from Lemon Drive down.

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12: Some of the biggest rock songs ever released. You are trying to figure out what they are with 30 seconds on the clock for each one of them. Jeff is joining us today. Jeff, you got Mahoney, you got Audrey available as lifeline should you need them, but you've played this game before. You always do very well. I doubt you will. Here we go with the first one. It's got 9,100 views. Good luck.

0: that's not that easy after all. It's a different take on it. Jeff, do you know it?
1: Jeff? Dave, did you...
2: Sorry, I was on. Yep, I'm here.
3: Jeff, what the hell were you doing, man?
0: Why'd you have us on mute? Are you taking a pee?
3: What is going on over there, man?
2: Sorry, man. Sorry. I need a lifeline. Can someone help me out, Dave or Audrey or Mahoney, I mean?
0: Mahoney?
4: I don't know it.
0: But yeah, you have to pick Mahoney,
1: but
0: Jeff,
1: I'm choosing. No, but I'm choosing not to.
4: Why?
1: He made me wait.
2: What?
0: Oh, my God.
1: What were you doing on mute, Jeff?
4: He made you wait.
1: I'm feeling real weird, man. I got some weird vibes happening today, Jeff.
4: No, what? Sorry, I don't know it.
0: You don't know it. Okay.
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2: It's going to be at Damani High School. 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
21: Chris, you went with a very cool-looking beer today, but I'll let you do the honors. This is, I mean, as far as just the actual look of the can, 10 out of 10.
22: Oh, it's sexy. It's clean.
21: Mm-hmm.
22: It's artsy. So, I actually haven't had this beer before.
23: Why did you choose this
22: beer?
23: Hold
22: on, let me finish. Let me finish. Okay. For those that don't know, if you're new to the show, I have celiac disease. I'm gluten-free. And every Friday, I sit here and kill myself for the show drinking y'all's gluten beers. And finally, now, today, after 3 years of doing this, I got to bring in a gluten-reduced beer. So Petal House Brewing Company is got a couple of gluten-reduced beers. Now, they have one very, very popular called Day Drinker. I think I brought some of those over to your house, Dave.
21: You did.
22: I think there's some still in your fridge, actually. Fantastic beer. I drink that all the time. Very light beer. I wanted to bring something a little heavier for you guys. So this is the Petal House Brewery Beach Cruiser.
24: Mexican-style amber lager.
23: Is Petal House that first brewery that you and Audrey got drunk at? Like,
24: no. Man. That was an
22: That was the woman brewery.
24: Yeah, old lady brewery.
21: Okay. Well, it's got 5.5% alcohol by volume.
24: Pretty heavy, actually, for what I would assume to be gluten. I don't know why I would think gluten-free would be lighter.
23: Gluten doesn't add any alcohol. But 5.5% alcohol by volume being served today in a 16-ounce can. And it's a Mexican-style lager. So cheers.
21: Cheers.
23: Friends, let's all take a drink
24: everybody.
23: Of the Beach Cruiser Amber Lager, gluten-reduced. Cheers.
21: Drink's pretty easy.
24: Tastes like beer.
23: Tastes like an amber lager.
21: Nothing overwhelming about it, one way or the other.
23: I like it.
21: Exactly as advertised.
22: But like nothing that strikes you right off the bat as like, oh, this is gluten reduced.
23: I wouldn't have no clue at all in any shape or size.
24: What did that taste like?
22: There are a lot of. See, this isn't gluten free. It's gluten reduced. Big difference. But gluten free beers are pretty horrible.
24: Like watery? Does it taste?
22: No, got a weird taste to them. Like, I can't really describe it. You got to try one for yourself.
24: Because gluten is from what?
22: From wheat.
23: Wheat.
24: From
23: and that's
24: wheat.
23: What celiac disease is. And
24: a big proponent of beer is wheat.
21: It does feel like it's kind of got a bit of an aftertaste. And it's not a negative aftertaste, but I feel like that would normally kind of be balanced out by the wheat.
22: Yeah.
21: And maybe that's why.
22: And the aftertaste is a big part of gluten-free beers. It's usually the thing that people notice first. I remember when I first found out I had celiac disease back in like the late 90s, the very first gluten-free beer made was called Bard's. It was bad because when you drank it, it foamed up in your mouth. Like, that's some weird chemical reaction. So it's come a long way, I can say.
21: I like how the option is for you to just not drink beer and you're like, well, that's not
22: an option.
21: That's not on the table.
24: I'd just rather drink foam.
23: But this, I mean, with a name like Beach Cruiser, you assume refreshing.
21: Summertime vibes.
23: Yeah, summertime vibes. You know, if you're out on a beach cruise, you're having a good time.
21: That's a good point. I don't think, you can't really have a bad time on a beach cruiser. I think that's why so few crimes are committed via beach cruiser.
22: That's a good point.
23: Yeah, you've never seen a drive-by on a beach cruiser or a ride-by.
22: Maybe on a mongoose bike, but you know.
23: Yeah. But I will say big malt, you know, up front. I like it. You know, I like an amber lager, so I'm partial to this particular style of beer. I think it does have a pretty good balance. The aftertaste is noticeable only if you're paying attention to it. Like, because when you point it out, I'm like, yeah, it's there. But for me, I'm just taking drink after drink after drink of this beer. So you don't really have time.
21: If you do keep drinking, there is no aftertaste.
23: That's right.
24: It's like
21: that always current taste.
24: I don't know if it's like a tang or like a sour, bad, not sour, sweet, not like a.
21: It's kind of a dry finish, if that makes sense.
22: Yeah, I picked that up.
23: Yeah. But, I like it, though.
21: Yeah,
23: I think a little bit of salt could go a long way in this particular beer as well.
24: What I also was thinking would go really paired really well with this is the harmonica.
22: Okay. So I don't know why you guys wanted me to do this, but I had made a comment the other day that I just recently decided to start playing harmonica. And by recently, I mean like 4 days ago.
24: Yes. And well, I think that there's no better time.
21: We made a comment about it because in one of the Cover Your Ears songs, there was somebody just absolutely rocking out with a harmonica. And we're like, wait, there's not enough harmonica in 2026. Chris made the comment, oh, I just picked up harmonica. And we're like, well, you should play that on the air for
24: and
21: us.
24: And it's going to be great. So let's all take a drink.
21: Since you brought the beer in today and this is your feature, we will also feature you playing
23: this.
21: Now, you told us something that I didn't know about harmonicas. There's a harmonica for every different key. So depending on what song or what key the song
22: harmonicas were. I didn't know that either. Because I ordered a harmonica and tried playing Tom Petty's You Don't Know How It Feel, and it sounded really bad. And I was like, oh, I got the wrong key. So I had to buy another harmonica.
21: Now, you are a legit musician.
22: Yes, so I do play in bands and stuff.
21: But this is a new foray for you? You never
22: in
21: life?
22: My life had played a harmonica until Sunday of last week.
21: Well, we're going to... Here, let me kick my feet up.
22: Oh, boy.
21: Next we'll see, grab my
22: I don't think you guys really realize how awful
21: Listen
22: this is about to be.
21: You. All right.
24: Should we all stare at you?
21: With harmonica.
22: Please okay. don't. Oh, God. Here we go.
24: This is great. Keep going. Wait,
22: Keep going. Hold on. One thing you got to learn about harmonica playing.
21: Mm-hmm.
22: You got to take a lot of breaths.
24: Okay.
22: And I get lightheaded after about, one play of this, so...

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0: 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There's Shinedown with Safe and Sound. Good Friday morning. I am Jay Slater with you until 3 o'clock. And coming up during the 90s at noon, one full hour on a Friday, plus your last opportunity to win tickets to see Jason Bonham's Led Zeppelin evening over at the Grand Exposition Hall Silver Legacy on May 17th. 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
5: News 4 Chief Meteorologist Matt Monroe with your Reno forecast. Today, we're back in the sunshine. 83 for the high. Westerly winds 10 to 15 by the afternoon. Loads of sunshine the entire weekend on Saturday and Sunday. We're shooting for highs of 83 on Saturday and by Mother's Day all the way up to 90. Enjoy your weekend.
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0: Reno's Rock Station, Rock 104.5 with the best new rock from Ice Nine Kills. There's Twisting the Knife featuring McKenna Grace. Now, that is coming off of the Scream 7 soundtrack. I was a fan of the movie, but if I was to rank it in the top seven movies, I'm probably going to put it as number six. I think number six is the worst of the bunch. Number seven. But again, the worst is still a good, enjoyable movie. I mean, something has to be one. Something has to be last. But if you haven't seen Scream 7, I do believe it's on one of those streaming services. I almost said screaming services.
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Man, I am jealous of anybody going to see Metallica at the Sphere, because I was seeing some videos of the opening night of No Doubt doing their residency at the Sphere. 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

Aerosmith and Youngblood, My Only Angel, Rock 104.5. I think Machine Gun Kelly has a little bit of beef with Youngblood at the moment, and those two were friends, but there's a new song with Machine Gun Kelly and Limp Bizkit, and I think that Machine Gun Kelly takes a shot at Youngblood. I don't know, probably just the way. Machine Gun Kelly takes a shot at everybody because it's his way to be relevant. We got Bush on the way, Offspring, Rage Against the Machine, Rock 104.5.

0: Volunteer militia, comprised of farmers and rough fellows from the backwoods of Illinois, chose Abe Lincoln as their captain. Instilling discipline, Lincoln marched his rowdy company in wide formation headlong toward a fence. Forgetting the proper command to march his men two by two through a small gate, Lincoln ingeniously ordered the company halt, dismissing them to fall in again on the other side. Years later, as president, Lincoln declared having been selected as captain by his friends gave him more satisfaction than he had enjoyed since. This has been A Penny for Your Thoughts, presented by Lincoln Heating and Air.
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0: There's no reason to think there's llamas hiding in your bushes. 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

0: Coming off of 1996's White Light, White Heat, White Trash, their Social Distortion, I Was Wrong. And they are back with their first new album in 15 years. It's called Born to Kill. And we have been playing the title track off of that record here at Rock 104.5. Looking forward to spending some time with this one over the weekend. Local H, Alice in Chains, Red Hot Chili Peppers, AC/DC, all back there as well. The 90s at noon. We still have the rest of the hour to go. One full hour on a Friday. Happy birthday to you if you are celebrating a birthday today. You share this day with Ronnie Lott. He is 67 years old today. And Alex Van Halen is 73 years old today. Caller number 12, 775-737-5368. If you would like to go see Jason Bonham's Led Zeppelin Evening at Silver Legacy on May 17th, I got those tickets as long as you haven't won anything in the last 15 days and you're over the age of 21.
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2: Hey, hey, Peach. Forecaster Urbana Plunkett here with your Reno forecast. Tonight, mostly clear with a low around 50 degrees. Saturday will be sunny with a high near 83. Sunday through Wednesday will likely tie or break some records with highs for the first time in the year in the 90s. Tell Mom I said Happy Mother's Day and make sure that you spoil her for brunch, lunch, and dinner. That's your Weather Authority forecast.
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Rock 104.5, the 90s at noon with Tool. Back in June of 1996, Sammy Hagar left Van Halen. And then in 1997, Sammy would release his solo album, Marching to Mars. This is the first single off of that record, which is rumored to be about the Van Halen brothers. Here's Little White Lie, Rock 104.5, the 90s at noon.

0: 5 to 90s at noon, one full hour on a Friday. There's Godsmack, Foo Fighters, Sammy Hagar, Tool also back there, and Blink 182 kicked off that set of 90s music. It was on this day in 1994 that John Daly would win the Bell South Classic. He said it was the first time he had won a tournament sober. And speaking of sober, it was on this day in 1999 that Dana Plato, who was Kimberly Drummond on Different Strokes, would pass away on an overdose of painkillers at the age of 34.
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2: 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And this weekend, Scott Vogel from Terror is going to be checking in, still flying that flag for hardcore the right way. We'll get to music from Creator, the new Terror record, which is called Still Suffer, music from Judas Priest, Periphery. 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

0: 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Chris Payne during the 4 o'clock Daily Double. He's got an opportunity for you to win tickets to see Collective Soul at the Nugget Grand Ballroom in Sparks. That show is on June 27th, so if you want to go see it, well, then make sure you're listening to Chris for your chance to win those tickets. 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
4: Hey, Pete. Forecaster Urena Blanky here with your South Lake Tahoe forecast. Tonight, clear with a low around 39 degrees. Saturday will be beautiful with highs in the upper 70s for any last-minute gift runs. Mom is going to love the forecast on Sunday with a high for the first time in the year in the 80s. Tell Mom I said, Happy Mother's Day. That's your Weather Authority forecast.
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0: Rock 104.5, man, fantastic new music from Zach Wilde and the Boys in Black Label Society. Good stuff there. It's called Name in Blood, and their new record is available now. Seven Dust and Linkin Park before that. Speaking of new records, in stores today, you can pick up the 8th studio album from Social Distortion. It's called Born to Kill. We've been playing the title track here on Rock 104.5. Good stuff, and they are coming to town later on this year. Also, Black Veil Brides are coming out with their 7th album. It's called Vindicate. So if you want to check out some new music from Social Distortion and Black Veil Brides, you can buy it or you can just stream it. 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
0: Not all heroes wear capes, you know. 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He wears a diaper.
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0: 4.5, 3 days grace, so-called life. The Lotus Radio office hours are going to be changing. If you have won prizes in the past, know, or if you have any that you have to pick up, I should say, know that we will now be open 9 a.m. to 3 p.m. Making some changes downstairs, so just some shorter hours. So keep that in mind. If you have to pick anything up from the Lotus Radio offices, 9 a.m. to 3 p.m. A few new movies in theaters today. If you're looking for something to do this weekend, Mortal Kombat 2 is being released. Also, The Sheep Detectives. I do believe that this is an animated film. And Iron Maiden, Burning Ambition is out as well. And I saw a friend of mine on Facebook. He posted a review about it. He said, if you're an Iron Maiden fan, this is one movie you have to go check out. So again, it's Iron Maiden, Burning Ambition.
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5: Hey, hey, Beach. Forecaster Urbano Plunkett here with your Reno forecast. Tonight, mostly clear with a low around 50 degrees. Saturday will be sunny with a high near 83. Sunday through Wednesday will likely tie or break some records with highs for the first time in the year in the 90s. Tell Mom I said Happy Mother's Day and make sure that you spoil her for brunch, lunch, and dinner. That's your weather authority forecast.
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7: 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Riders brought news of Abraham Lincoln's election and start of the Civil War. 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

0: 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There's a Warriors Call on Reno's Rock Station, Rock 104.5. Chris Payne is coming up, and he's got your tickets to see Collective Soul during the 4 o'clock Daily Double. They're coming to town June 27th at the Nugget Grand Ballroom, so if you want to see this show, listen. All you have to do is identify the artist in two song titles that Chris plays, you're going to score the tickets. It's that easy. He doesn't make it that hard on you. If you know the music, you know the music, you're going to get it, and you're going to go see Collective Soul with Chris Payne on Rock 104.5.
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3: 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The Black Keys will be at Lake Tahoe Amphitheater at Caesars Republic on Thursday, June 11th. And Jim Gaffigan at the Grand Sierra on June 12th.
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1: 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I am Jay Slater. Time for me to get out of here. Have yourself a wonderful day. Happy Mother's Day to all the mothers out there. And if you are looking to spend some time with mom, then hopefully you have a good time going to dinner, going to brunch, get her some flowers, whatever it is that you do. Just enjoy spending time with mom. Chris Payne is up next. Have a good weekend. Bye-bye now.

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104.5. It's so wild to think that record is almost 35 years old. Whew, man, time is absolutely flying. Good afternoon and welcome to the Afternoon Overdrive. Yours truly, Chris Payne, with the latest from Evanescence. Who will you follow?

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0: 104.5, Linkin Park this afternoon. Yours truly, Chris Payne. Afternoon Overdrive, man. I'm super excited. We've got a couple of awesome baseball notes to bring to your attention immediately. First pitch at 4:10 p.m. for the Miami Marlins and the Washington Nationals. May not be a big deal to some, but it is for local boy Robbie Snelling, McQueen graduate, who got called up by the Miami Marlins from the Jacksonville Jumbo Shrimp. He has his first start at 4:10 p.m. today, man. I can only imagine the butterflies that are going through his system. Probably the same amount that are going for Ryan Waldschmidt, our center fielder for the Reno Aces. Last night, he got the call to go to Phoenix. Yep, so he's got his first major league start today as well. And if not today, absolutely happening this weekend. So congratulations to both Robbie Snelling and Ryan Waldschmidt.
1: 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I need help with the printer. 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Pick up the phone and call your mother. I used to change your diapers.
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4: Crash and Sparks. I'm Terry with a look at your afternoon commute. Nevada State Police and Sparks are working to clear a crash on westbound 80 just west of Sparks Boulevard. Watch out for possible delays there. In Spanish Springs, police are still trying to clear a crash at the intersection of Pyramid Way and David James Boulevard. This is affecting southbound lanes on Pyramid Highway. Your drive up to the North Valleys is actually looking pretty good at the moment on northbound 395 with your slowdown starting right around Clear Acre. And the drive in from USA Parkway is actually pretty heavy at the moment on westbound 80 between the Parkway and Lockwood. I'm Terry with a look at your afternoon commute.
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7: Hey, Beach Forecaster, your Raina Blunky here with your South Lake Tahoe forecast. Tonight, clear with a low around 39 degrees. Saturday will be beautiful with highs in the upper 70s for any last-minute gift runs. Mom is going to love the forecast on Sunday with a high for the first time in the year in the 80s. Tell Mom I said, Happy Mother's Day. That's your Weather Authority forecast.
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0: Theory of a Dead Man's latest Barricade. We have another song coming from them in a matter of about 4 weeks or so. So really excited to share both of those songs with you. Metallica before it, and the battle of air guitar happens in the car every time that song comes on, especially toward the end with the massive guitar solo that Kirk Hammett throws down. Yours truly, Chris Payne, with the Afternoon Overdrive. We've got your tickets for Collective Soul's show at the Nugget in June. Those are coming up during the 4 o'clock Daily Double. Today's band, super easy for you to figure out. As we start to get into the week, you know, obviously don't really start out super easy. But guess what? As it becomes Thursday, Friday, let's just allow you to knock it out of the park.
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5: Crash and Sparks. I'm Terry with a look at your afternoon commute. Nevada State Police and Sparks are working to clear a crash on westbound 80 just west of Sparks Boulevard. Watch out for possible delays there. In Spanish Springs, police are still trying to clear a crash at the intersection of Pyramid Way and David James Boulevard. This is affecting southbound lanes on Pyramid Highway. Your drive up to the North Valleys is actually looking pretty good at the moment on northbound 395 with your slowdown starting right around Clear Acre. And the drive in from USA

0: Parkway is actually pretty heavy at the moment on westbound 80 between the Parkway and Lockwood. I'm Terry with a look at your afternoon commute.
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The 4 o'clock Daily Double is here, and I told you it was going to be super easy for you to figure out. 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Good luck.

0: 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Who are you?
1: Kayla.
0: Hello, Kayla. Good and bad news. Good, you got through. Bad that you're caller 10. Really bad because we have lines 11 and 12 ringing.
1: Okay, thanks.
0: That's all right, please try back on Monday.
1: Will do.
0: Thanks, Kayla. 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
0: Hello, Mike. We have good and bad news. Good news, you got through. Bad, you are caller 11. Please try back on Monday. Thank you. Hello, Rock 104.5. What's your name?
3: Andrew.
0: Andrew, have you, by chance, any interest in seeing Collective Soul?
3: I do, actually.
0: Oh! Have you ever seen him before?
3: I think I did a couple years ago, actually.
0: Fair enough. Andrew, tell us today's 4 o'clock Daily Double Band, please.
3: It's going to be Motley Crue.
0: It is the crew. What are the songs, please?
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0: 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Born to Kill is the jam. They're back in town in September. Keep it here for your chance to grab something special from Social Distortion in regard to that show. Yours truly, Chris Payne. About an hour ago, we broke off some awesome baseball news. Now some awesome softball news, if you will. Bring it in for Nevada women's softball right now, who are currently crushing everybody in their path in the Mountain West Softball Championship. They took down Colorado State on Wednesday. Yesterday, they beat UNLV. And just about an hour ago, they beat Grand Canyon. They're on to the championship round tomorrow. The Mountain West Softball Championship, man. Congratulations, Nevada women's softball. Get that championship. We are.
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5: Crash near the Spaghetti Bowl. I'm Terry with a look at your afternoon commute. Nevada State Police are on scene working to clear a new crash on 80 eastbound just east of the Spaghetti Bowl. This is causing delays. Find an alternate route. Police in North Reno are still trying to clear a crash as well on 395 southbound near Parr Boulevard. The drive-in from USA Parkway is very heavy at the moment on westbound 80 between the Parkway and Lockwood. And the Spanish Springs commute is flowing nicely at the moment on northbound Pyramid Highway with a few slowdowns between Disc Drive and Highland Ranch Parkway. I'm Terry with a look at your afternoon commute.
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8: Hey, peeps! Forecaster Reno Plunkett here with your Reno forecast. Tonight, mostly clear with a low around 50 degrees. Saturday will be sunny with a high near 83. Sunday through Wednesday will likely tie or break some records with highs for the first time in the year in the 90s. Tell Mom I said Happy Mother's Day and make sure that you spoil her for brunch, lunch, and dinner. That's your Weather Authority forecast.
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0: 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It comes with a bit of ironic and sad news to share with you. At the moment, just under the bridge of 395 North and 395 South at the Spaghetti Bowl, there's a car that is on I-80 eastbound that has flipped over and has caused I-80 eastbound to go to Sparks to be closed off. So right now, as it stands, if you're wondering, what's the holdup? What's going on? That's exactly what's happening. There's a mass bit of traffic right now. And yes, we finally actually have traffic to share and talk about here in the city, because when people say, man, traffic sucks, it's like, you're waiting an extra 5 minutes, sir. Calm down. Here's the thing. The rollover is going to take a hot minute to get cleaned up and to get figured out. Apparently, the wall that's the divider in the middle of the highway, apparently, like, the car looks like it may have lost control and careened into the wall or off of the wall and then rolled at that point. And that's when things got messy. So not too long ago, this took place, and fingers crossed that the emergency crew is going to get everything lined up and hopefully cleared out so you can make it home. At some point in time, if there's a way for you to get off of the freeway at, say, for instance, at Wells, at Virginia, like if you're coming on at Keystone, get off at Virginia and go McCarran, Sierra to McCarran or whatever, like some way to go around all of this. That's going to be your best bet. But yes, that's what's happening right now. I-80 eastbound just past the Spaghetti Bowl. There is a car that is overturned and it is closing the highway at the moment.
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2: 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It's Full Metal Jackie. I bring you 2 hours of everything heavy. And this weekend, Scott Vogel from Terror is going to be checking in. Still flying that flag for hardcore the right way. We'll get to music from Creator, the new Terror record, which is called Still Suffer. Music from Judas Priest, Periphery. We've got Josta's weekly pick from the pit with Jamie Josta of Hatebreed. The Death Clock brutal pick of the week. New Chaos from the Callous Dow Boys, and so much more. It is 2 hours, no filler, no mercy. 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
4: Major crash near the Spaghetti Bowl. I'm Terry with a look at your afternoon commute. Nevada State Police and others are responding to a rollover crash on 80 eastbound just east of the Spaghetti Bowl. Eastbound 80 is closed and will be for some time. Avoid the area if possible. The drive-in from USA Parkway is also very heavy on westbound 80 between the Parkway and Mustang. And Nevada State Police in the North Valleys are still trying to clear a crash on southbound 395 near Parr Boulevard. Watch out for possible delays there. I'm Terry with a look at your afternoon commute.
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They are the Pretty Reckless. Their new record drops next month on the 26th called Dear God. That's the second single. When I Wake Up is the title. They will be at Aftershock, so keep it here for your chance to grab more tickets. Drowning Pool, Papa Roach, Stained, Nickelback, and Andrew WK, all part of Y2K Rock at 5 o'clock. It begins early now with God.